0: Markets weather.
1: Starting in Asia, Tokyo's dealing with a wet 22 degrees Celsius and heavy rain. Over in Europe, Saxony's got a clear and warm 25 degrees Celsius, but up in Yosemite, it's a much chillier 7 degrees Celsius under clear skies. Meanwhile in the Americas, Jersey City is sitting at a pleasant 71 degrees Fahrenheit and clear, while Ohio is a bit warmer at 77 degrees Fahrenheit under overcast skies.
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0: Only Hits weather.
1: All right, heading into Monday, we're looking at another beautiful one across Ohio. Columbus, Cleveland, Toledo, you're all set for sunshine with highs around 80. Overnight lows will dip into the lower 60s, so a nice, comfortable evening ahead. Same story down in Cincinnati, where it'll be just a touch warmer under those clear skies. So, a perfect start to the week.

Starting over in Asia, Tokyo's got some light rain at 22 degrees Celsius. Meanwhile in Europe, Saxony is sitting at 25 degrees Celsius under overcast skies, while Uusimaa in Finland is a much cooler 6 degrees Celsius and clear. Across the Atlantic in the US, we're seeing similar overcast conditions in Ohio at 68 degrees Fahrenheit, but Jersey City is clear with 66 degrees Fahrenheit.

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0: Miami Hits weather.
1: All right, heading into Monday, we're looking at another beautiful one across Ohio. Columbus, Cleveland, Toledo, you're all set for sunshine with highs around 80. Overnight lows will dip into the lower 60s, so a nice, comfortable evening ahead. Same story down in Cincinnati, where it'll be just a touch warmer under those clear skies. So, a perfect start to the week.

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1: All right, heading into Monday, we're looking at another beautiful one across Ohio. Columbus, Cleveland, Toledo, you're all set for sunshine with highs around 80. Overnight lows will dip into the lower 60s, so a nice, comfortable evening ahead. Same story down in Cincinnati, where it'll be just a touch warmer under those clear skies. So, a perfect start to the week.

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1: All right, heading into Monday, we're looking at another beautiful one across Ohio. Columbus, Cleveland, Toledo, you're all set for sunshine with highs around 80. Overnight lows will dip into the lower 60s, so a nice, comfortable evening ahead. Same story down in Cincinnati, where it'll be just a touch warmer under those clear skies. So, a perfect start to the week.

0: Instantly Hits weather.
1: Starting over in Asia, Kaohsiung is warm with patchy rain nearby at 28 degrees Celsius. Jumping over to Europe, Saxony's got a cloudy 24 degrees Celsius, while New England in the UK is a much cooler 17 and overcast. Meanwhile in the Americas, Jersey City and Ohio are both sitting at 62 degrees Fahrenheit under those partly to fully overcast skies.

I used to think about immature things. 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
1: All right, heading into Monday, we're looking at another beautiful one across Ohio. Columbus, Cleveland, Toledo, you're all set for sunshine with highs around 80. Overnight lows will dip into the lower 60s, so a nice, comfortable evening ahead. Same story down in Cincinnati, where it'll be just a touch warmer under those clear skies. So, a perfect start to the week.

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1: A pretty quiet start out there. We've got clear skies in Columbus and Akron, sitting around 60 degrees, while Cincinnati's waking up under some overcast. But that sun's going to burn through for everyone today, with highs pushing near 80 and lows tonight dipping back to the low 60s. Heading into Tuesday, it's a different story. We're looking at a warm, overcast day with highs climbing to the mid-80s and lows only dropping to around 66.
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2: This Movie Star Monday, we've got two guests, Lindsay Fonseca and Russ Vitale. They are both in a new film that comes out on September 11th. It's a new scary movie from James Murray from Impractical Jokers. The film is called Don't Move.
1: It's all happening on the Monday edition of the John and Heidi Show.
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0: John and Heidi in the morning. Early hits.
1: It's Monday. My beautiful bride is here at my side. Hello, Heidi. How are you?
2: Hello, I'm well. And yourself?
1: I also am well, and I am excited for my guest today. We just watched a movie with these two in it. We've got Lindsay Fonseca and Russell, or Russ Vitale, and they're in a new movie called Don't Move, and it's not even in theaters until this Friday.
2: Yeah, we just watched it.
1: We are so fortunate that we get to do what's called a screener link. And they sent that to us, and we got to watch it ahead of time. It's a scary movie, but there's some funny parts in it, too. The creator of this movie is a guy by the name of James Murray. You might know him as Murr from The Impractical Jokers. We're going to have him on the radio this Friday. So I very rarely tell people who we're going to talk to in advance, but I've worked with him so many times, I'm not concerned that we'll get skunked on the call. Because I did that once. I said, oh, we're going to have this person, and then they didn't call, and then we didn't have him, and I looked like an idiot. So Murr, don't make me look like an idiot. We're going to have him on Friday, but we do have the two stars of the movie on for this Movie Star Monday.
0: It's John Wakes Up with John and Heidi in the morning.
3: When I wake up,
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5: From Future Story News in the UK, I'm John Beaver. The far-right Alternative for Germany party has comfortably won state elections in the east of the country. The AfD received more than double the votes in Saxony-Anhalt compared to the governing Christian Democrats. No far-right party has governed a German state since the Second World War, but the AfD fell just short of an overall majority needed to govern alone. Ross Cullen reports.
6: The state election result in Germany was resounding for the far-right AfD and a disaster for Chancellor Friedrich Merz's party. The populist, far-right, anti-immigration AfD, which has been classed as right-wing extremist by Germany's domestic intelligence agency, won at least 44% of the vote, with Merz's Christian Democrats getting 18% of the vote. It's a major setback for the Chancellor, and the result has been hailed and criticised by various European politicians, and it will cause significant consequences, despite the Nationalist Party falling just short of winning a majority in the state government in Saxony-Anhalt in eastern Germany.
5: Protesters clashed with police overnight on the English south coast after the arrival of a boat carrying migrants from France. Mass demonstrators blocked access roads trying to stop the migrants being taken to a processing centre. The standoff ended at around 3 a.m. on Monday morning after police issued a dispersal order and threatened arrests. It's the second major anti-migrant protest of the weekend after disruption in Dover on Saturday. Government Minister Emma Reynolds has said the activity was completely unacceptable.
7: This is thuggish and intimidating behaviour. This is not peaceful protest. Obviously, as a politician, I absolutely support people's right to peaceful protest, but this crosses a line.
5: US negotiators have wrapped up a trip to Moscow, then Kyiv, with no major breakthrough on ending the ongoing war. Ukrainian President Volodymyr Zelensky has said he expects the war to continue into the winter. Few details have been released about the negotiations, but more are expected in the coming weeks. The UK business secretary is meeting with bosses at Jaguar Land Rover after reports that the carmaker might cut as many as 4,000 jobs. The company is facing the impact of lower sales, global tariffs, and last year suffered a cyber attack that halted production for a month. The death toll from a building collapse in the Indian capital New Delhi has risen to 7. The 5-storey building, which housed a student hostel, came down on Sunday whilst basement repairs were underway. Nehar Punia reports from the scene.
8: Just down the road behind me is that building that came down crashing in the afternoon on Sunday local time. And we've been there and we can see that the rescue operations are very much continuing. You have the Delhi police that's leading that operation along with fire service personnel as well as the disaster response force, both at the federal and the state level.
5: From bureaus worldwide, this is FSN.
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9: All right, quick spin around the globe. Starting in Asia, Kaohsiung is soaking up the sun at a warm 29 degrees Celsius. Over in Europe, we've got a mild and cloudy scene with Saxony at 24 degrees Celsius, while Bavaria is a cooler 16 degrees Celsius under clouds. Meanwhile in the Americas, both Jersey City and Ohio are sitting at about 60 degrees Fahrenheit under cloudy skies, with some patchy rain nearby for Jersey City.

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1: Time now for today's reason to party. And with the information on this, here's my beautiful bride, Heidi Small.
2: Today is neither snow nor rain day.
1: Okay.
2: Which is the post office, clearly.
1: It is. Yeah, yeah.
2: And I found a cocktail called a postman. So if you want to celebrate with your mail carrier when they get to your house, you could have one of these all ready for them. I wouldn't recommend it because there will be some mixed up mail.
1: Yeah.
2: But it is vodka, rum, orange juice, cranberry juice, and grenadine.
1: That sounds like a strong drink to me.
2: It does.
1: Lots
2: it does.
1: On.
2: The vodka and the rum is a bit much. But
1: are those two things usually in drinks together?
2: I don't know.
1: I can't think of others. But there you go. That is your drink for today. And I have a link to that drink in the show notes for today at johnandheidishow.com.

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1: John and Heidi in the morning on Only Hit.
2: Now, surveys and studies and such, millions upon millions of workers deal with schedules that change dramatically from week to week. Well, new research says that instability comes with a health cost. A large study by the U.S. researchers found that workers with highly variable hours are more likely to experience health-related problems over the following year than people with a steady schedule. For men, worsening health became more common as schedule volatility increased. I can't talk over here, Heidi. Rising from about 28% to 38%. For women, the impact appeared slightly differently. They were more likely to reduce hours, miss work, or leave the office, the workforce, for health reasons. So there you go. If you're interested in all the details on that, I have them in the show notes for today at johnandheidishow.com.

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1: John and Heidi in the morning.
2: When I wake up,
0: turn it up in the morning.
3: Now, big screen, little screen, have you seen this at all in the news? Mel Gibson is apologizing over something that happened at a fan expo in Canada, in Toronto. He was, apparently, they said he was, like, making fun of the person doing sign language.
4: Oh.
3: But he was like, that's not what I, there was, he says, there was no intended maliciousness. And he said, anybody who was upset by it, I apologize. But he was doing something, and they're like, they said he was making fun of them.
4: Oh.
3: But, so, I don't know. I didn't see it. I have no idea. Lori Loughlin is back on social media. 7 years after the college admission scandal. Remember that?
4: Yeah. Yes, I do.
3: The Full House co-star, or the Full House, what would you say, actress?
4: Sure.
3: Anyway, she's back on social media. And she enlisted all of her friends from Full House to help her relaunch her Instagram. So, welcome back.
4: That's lovely.
3: And the Sphere in Las Vegas is adding what they're calling new and expanded 4D effects for their reimagining of Wizard of Oz. I've seen several friends of mine have been to that. We've been to Vegas. We saw the Sphere. We did not go to the Sphere. I wanted to. And Heidi was like, it's super expensive. And I'm not a fan of that movie.
4: Would not go to that
3: like,
4: movie.
3: No. So maybe I'll go by myself. That is Big Screen, Little Screen on the John and Heidi Show.
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1: Heidi, did you know that young sunflower buds follow the sun across the sky from east to west every day?
2: I did. I love to watch that.
1: As the flowers mature, though, they settle, usually facing east.
2: Oh.
1: So once they get there, like, I'm too old to keep watching the sun.
2: I can't be moving around all day.
1: Yeah. I wonder if that's how they know when they're ready to pick.
2: I don't know. That's very interesting.
1: There you go. We don't know everything, but now we know this.

0: 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Early hits.
1: Time now for the joke of the day with my beautiful bride, Heidi Small. What do you have for me, Heidi?
2: I have two for you.
1: Okay, that means...

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1: Time now for the scoop of the day. Dating got a little more investigative. A new website called Stud or Dud lets users run background checks on potential dates using public records and other available info. Created by a company called PeopleFinder, the subscription service, so you're paying for this, searches for details including criminal records, finances, property, employment history, and social media, then uses AI to flag potential red flags or green flags. Privacy experts warn the information can be very inaccurate, very outdated, and can be misused by stalkers. The site admits that a clean report doesn't guarantee somebody is safe, and they say users should still take normal precautions. So this is like more of a, this is for entertainment purposes only kind of thing, apparently. And a Polish man could spend up to 8 years in prison after allegedly ordering hundreds of pizzas to random addresses across Poland. Police say the orders used the victim's personal information, sometimes included disturbing threats. Restaurants also suffered significant losses, with one bogus order involving 300 pizzas costing more than $10,000.
2: Whoa.
1: Police raided the 23-year-old suspect's home, seized electronic devices. Investigators are still trying to determine why he allegedly carried out the bizarre pizza campaign. I think he was just 23 and he was being silly.
2: He was bored and didn't realize how much damage he was causing.
1: Nothing else to do. Here's the thing. If you figured out how to do that, you should have put that time and effort into doing something good.
2: Exactly. Do something beneficial for
1: society. Make something of yourself. That is your scoop of the day on the John and Heidi Show.

0: Excited to visit right now with Lindsay Fonseca and Russ Vitale. We're going to talk about a new movie. It's called Don't Move, and it's going to be in theaters real soon. Ladies first. Lindsay, first of all, great job on this project. What was it like working with Murr from Impractical Jokers, James Murray? What was it like working with him?
1: Well, I'd never met him before. I had never seen his show before. But we immediately bonded over our love for horror movies. His excitement and love for filmmaking is just completely contagious. So it was fantastic. I wish all my projects could be with Murr.
0: And he made a little cameo in the beginning of the movie, which is kind of fun. And folks, I encourage you to be looking out for him in there. And Russ, this is something that's kind of cool. You're a musician, and here you step up and you become like one of the stars of this movie. And you did an amazing job. Is this the first movie you've been in, Russ?
2: Oh, thanks. I was in one other movie, Trap, the M. Night Shyamalan movie, but it was like a really small kind of cameo. So this was like, I feel like this was the first real kind of like role.
0: Yeah, you're like one of the main dudes in this movie, and we kind of follow along a couple of different people's lives, and they all kind of intermingle into this camping trip that is not a trip that I'd want to be on, but boy, you guys ended up out there anyway. Yeah. And what was it like for you stepping up and taking a major role in a movie like this? Were you excited to do this, Russ?
2: I was extremely excited and extremely, extremely nervous. I was having to really wrestle with having to be a beginner again. That is something that makes me just inherently nervous, because I want to be great at everything I do. I want to be perfect and all these things. And I knew it just wasn't realistic. You know, I'm a beginner, and I had acting coaches helping me out, and I was taking it super serious because I wanted to show up as prepared as possible. Because even though I am a beginner, I wanted to still honor the work that everyone else had put in, and, you know, not just show up and kind of wing it. I really took it serious, and I was extremely honored to even be given that opportunity.
0: Well, I got a feeling, even though this is your first big role, I don't think it'll be your last. I think you'll probably get more opportunities that'll come your way because of this movie.
2: Thank you, man.
0: And Lindsay, you've had a chance to do so many things. There are shows that you've been on where there's like hundreds of episodes, and then you got movies where there's just like you do the movie and it's one and done. Do you have a preference? Would you rather be a part of a series where you get to be the same character for years and years and years? Or do you like things like this where Don't Move, it's this one character, this one movie, and you get to do this for just a short amount of time and you don't have to be this character forever?
1: I like both. There's something really fun about being on a series for multiple seasons and years. You really become family with your co-stars and your crew, and get to know your crew's families. And there's something really special about that, and getting to dive deeper into a character and be a part of their life as they change. So I like that. But I don't know. The thing about movies is you get to try different things. I mean, I probably wouldn't want to live in a horror movie, you know, for like a 4-year season run like that. But I don't know. But there's also, yeah, this movie was really fun to make. In Kansas City, we shot it, and I was really sad when it was over. So they both have pros and cons.
0: So I was going to ask where it was filmed, but you said Kansas City. So this was filmed on location, because as I'm watching this, you're out in the woods for a lot of this. And what was it like being out there? Were you a long ways from like town and civilization when you were doing this, or were you guys like just a few miles away?
2: Sometimes, for some of it, we were definitely
1: out there.
2: Out there, yeah.
1: Like, there were a lot of bugs,
2: to the point where we saw the northern lights that one night. We were so away from any sort of light pollution.
1: Yeah,
2: it was incredible, because I don't have any experience, obviously, with like film and TV, so I don't know what the standard is, but you know, I've heard like so much stuff is done in studios now, or green screen, or this or whatever.
1: Right.
2: So for me, it was just a blast, like to be in the woods in Kansas City, and we're filming a movie and you're on location. I don't know. I thought it was such a joy, too, in
1: the film, like feeling the elements. I feel like you really feel like you're there. It doesn't feel
2: manufactured.
1: Yeah,
2: no, it was real. We were really in the lake. At night.
1: We were shaking.
2: Yeah.
1: So cold.
0: Well, and I was going to say, you looked very cold. There's a scene where you guys are shivering. I'm like, I wonder if they're really cold or if they're just really good actors. Maybe it's a little bit of both.
2: No. Viciously, miserably cold. Like, awfully cold.
1: It was the coldest I've ever been.
2: Not even kidding.
0: Well, thank you both for enduring all of that to put together a fun movie for us. And again, it's coming out right now, just in time for like the Halloween season. So folks will get a chance to go get their scare on before all of that comes here. Thank you again for taking the time to chat. And I'm excited for other people to see this.
1: Thank you.
0: Again, it's called Don't Move. I've got a link to the trailer and all of the information for you to check it out. It's going to be in theaters this weekend. All the details in the show notes for today at JohnAndHeidiShow.com. I've been

0: Every morning, the morning show is the best.
1: John and Heidi in the morning on Only Hit.
2: Time now for the movie quote of the day. I think you might get this one from 1972. So right there, you're already going, ooh, that's before my time. Leave the gun, take the cannoli. What movie is that from?
3: Is that The Godfather?
2: It is The Godfather. Yes, yes. That is exactly
3: that I have seen.
2: You know, I've only seen it once. And your cousin is a huge fan of it. And
3: he was
2: so, like, I'm trying to think of the right word, but like disappointed and shocked that I'd never seen it. And then we watched it. And then he asked me, I was not looking forward to talking to him. He's like, what'd you think? I'm like, it was okay. He's like, it was okay. And then he was so mad that he was more upset that I watched it and didn't love it. I'm like, I didn't dislike it. I'm just saying, it was okay. And he's like, oh, I can't talk to you anymore. And we haven't spoke since. That is your movie quote of the day on the John and Heidi Show. No, wait.
0: I wake up to
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4: From Future Story News in the UK, I'm John Beaver. The far-right Alternative for Germany party has comfortably won state elections in the east of the country. The AfD received more than double the votes in Saxony-Anhalt compared to the governing Christian Democrats. No far-right party has governed a German state since the Second World War, but the AfD fell just short of an overall majority needed to govern alone. Ross Cullen reports.
5: The state election result in Germany was resounding for the far-right AfD and a disaster for Chancellor Friedrich Merz's party. The populist, far-right, anti-immigration AfD, which has been classed as right-wing extremist by Germany's domestic intelligence agency, won at least 44% of the vote, with Merz's Christian Democrats getting 18% of the vote. It's a major setback for the Chancellor, and the result has been hailed and criticised by various European politicians, and it will cause significant consequences, despite the Nationalist Party falling just short of winning a majority in the state government in Saxony-Anhalt in eastern Germany.
4: Protesters clashed with police overnight on the English south coast after the arrival of a boat carrying migrants from France. Mass demonstrators blocked access roads, trying to stop the migrants being taken to a processing centre. The standoff ended at around 3 a.m. on Monday morning, after police issued a dispersal order and threatened arrests. It's the second major anti-migrant protest of the weekend after disruption in Dover on Saturday. Government Minister Emma Reynolds has said the activity was completely unacceptable.
6: This is thuggish and intimidating behaviour. This is not peaceful protest. Obviously, as a politician, I absolutely support people's right to peaceful protest, but this crosses a line.
4: US negotiators have wrapped up a trip to Moscow, then Kyiv, with no major breakthrough on ending the ongoing war. Ukrainian President Volodymyr Zelensky has said he expects the war to continue into the winter. Few details have been released about the negotiations, but more are expected in the coming weeks. The UK business secretary is meeting with bosses at Jaguar Land Rover after reports that the carmaker might cut as many as 4,000 jobs. The company is facing the impact of lower sales, global tariffs, and last year suffered a cyber attack that halted production for a month. The death toll from a building collapse in the Indian capital New Delhi has risen to 7. The 5-storey building, which housed a student hostel, came down on Sunday whilst basement repairs were underway. Nehar Punia reports from the scene.
7: Just down the road behind me is that building that came down crashing in the afternoon on Sunday local time. And we've been there and we can see that the rescue operations are very much continuing. You have the Delhi police that's leading that operation along with fire service personnel as well as the disaster response force, both at the federal and the state level.
4: From bureaus worldwide, this is FSN.
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8: Starting in Europe, it's a mixed bag. Saxony is looking gorgeous at 24 degrees Celsius and sunny, but over in Bavaria, it's a cooler 16 degrees Celsius and cloudy. Across the Atlantic in Jersey City, US, it's 59 degrees Fahrenheit with some patchy rain nearby. Meanwhile in Asia, Kuala Lumpur and Kaohsiung are both warm with scattered showers, sitting at 28 and 29 degrees Celsius respectively.

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1: Time now for News to Me as we head to the News to Me news desk with Heidi Small.
2: Well, a poll says that 74% of U.S. adults spice up their meals with hot sauce.
1: Oh.
2: I very rarely use hot sauce on anything, so I'm not a part of that number.
1: I'm not
2: either. That's a pretty big percentage.
1: That is a big percentage, yeah.
2: The word drunk has at least 290 synonyms.
1: No kidding.
2: And reptiles age faster in hot climates, whereas amphibians age slower.
1: Well, there you go. That's good to know.
2: Now you know, because that's news to me.
1: That is also news to me. It's only so-

0: John and Heidi in the morning. Early hits.
1: Fun fact for you, Heidi.
2: What's that, John?
1: Poison oak is not oak, and poison ivy is not ivy. Both are members of the cashew family.
2: Really?
1: Yeah, but poison cashew doesn't sound
2: no
1: right.
2: I had no idea.
1: Yeah, so poison oak and poison ivy, not
2: Well, that is
1: really
2: interesting,
1: are.
2: John.
1: It is. Another fun fact for you, Heidi.
2: What's that, John?
1: Salty and spicy snacks can act as antidepressants. So when you think about it, I'm a little bit sad. Then you give me a salty snack, and I'm like, I'm so much happier.
2: Are you?
1: No, okay. I don't think so. Fun fact for you, Heidi.
2: What's that, John?
1: A lethal dose of chocolate for humans is about 22 pounds. That would be about 40 Hershey bars.
2: Huh.
1: I am not going to test that theory. Fun fact for you, Heidi.
2: What's that, John?
1: Vodka can be used as shampoo. Well, that's good to know. Why would you want to? And our final fun fact for you, Heidi.
2: What's that, John?
1: People born during September or November are most likely to live to be 100. So that's good to know. Several fun facts. Now you know. Thanks for listening to the John and Heidi Show.

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1: Time now for some weird news. Can you imagine a world in which you place an online order from Amazon, let's say while you're seated in the bathroom, and your item arrives almost before you're even done? That is pretty much the aim, although not stated in the rather crass terms of Amazon's expanded drone delivery service. Amazon plans to bring Prime Air to 500 U.S. cities and towns by the end of this year. The drones could deliver packages weighing under 5 pounds within 30 minutes of an order being placed. Launches are expected soon around Chicago, Cleveland, Atlanta, Boise, and Syracuse, with many additional locations to follow, because apparently waiting until tomorrow for your moisturizer is now just completely unacceptable. I am not ready for the future that we're living in.
2: No.
1: Is there anything that you can think of that you need instantly?
2: No.
1: I click a button on a computer website somewhere. Computer website. How old do I sound?
2: On a computer.
1: On a computer. Are these darn kids in their computer website? Click their button and I expect it delivered by a drone within the hour. I'm not there yet.
2: I wouldn't want that.
1: Just not there. Weird news on the John and Heidi Show.

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2: Time now for the question of the day. About one third of us say we wish we could take a break from this more often. What is it, Heidi?
3: Our phones.
2: It is our phone. I thought you were on yours now. You're looking at a book. You were looking down when I looked over there, but you're looking at your, you're getting your stuff ready for
3: I would
2: your thing.
3: Love to be able to just get rid of my phone completely.
2: You know, I left my phone home one time and I was without it for hours and I didn't think I would be able to go without it. I did really well that day.
3: Yeah.
2: It was
3: and
2: nice.
3: You get a lot more done.
2: Yeah. So maybe we should just lock our phones up somewhere.
3: We should.
2: Yeah.
3: Throughout the day.
2: But not today. That is your question of the day on the John and Heidi Show.

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2: Time now for something special with Heidi Small. What you got for me there, Heidi?
3: I have a doozy of a forgotten TV show. Ooh, here.
2: I am ready for this.
3: This one was from 2007. It was on NBC. It is called Without Breasts, There Is No Paradise.
2: What?
3: Apparently, in this premise, a 17-year-old girl lives in a violent slum and decides the only path to a good life is to acquire gigantic breast implants and win the love of a cocaine kingpin.
2: So you're saying it's based on a true story.
3: To earn the money for the cosmetic surgery, she embarks on a career as a prostitute.
2: Hmm.
3: This is fun for the whole family.
2: Wow. And that one didn't work, you said?
3: It did not work out. No.
2: I wonder why.
3: I can't imagine why.
2: What a bizarre story.
3: Yeah. I clearly don't remember that
2: I don't remember that either. But that is something special with Heidi Small.

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1: Time now for the list. Apparently, we've been using our body completely wrong. Some people found better ways to use our body. These are all cheat codes that were posted on this online thing here. These are human body cheat codes. It says, if you stand up too fast and get dizzy, clench your butt. It will make the dizziness go away. Okay. Do you ever do that where you get...
2: I have. I don't often.
1: We used to have my brother crouch down, and then we'd have him stand up fast, and he would pass out and fall on him. He'd like land on the ground. We had him do it.
2: That explains so much.
1: As a party trick. We're like, hey, Joe, do your thing. So, Joe, apparently if you clenched your butt, that wouldn't have happened. If you're out in public and you need to sneeze, press your tongue to the roof of your mouth. I did know that one. If you're about to sneeze... but it just won't come out, look at a bright light. That'll help you sneeze. I did know that one, too. If you get a brain freeze, push your tongue against the roof of your mouth. It'll go away. If you can't sleep, breathe in deeply through your nose for 4 seconds. Hold it, and then exhale slowly. And if you do that more than, like, 5 times, you're going to just zonk.
2: Yeah.
1: Singing loudly if your anxiety is high. Singing helps you calm down. If your ears feel clogged, try to yawn. That can help. It says, my foolproof hiccup method is to take a deep breath, hold my breath, swallow as many times as I can, and then one more, take another deep breath out. It said, works for me every time. When you first wake up, lift one leg in the air at a time and rotate your ankles. That'll get your blood pumping and you'll feel more ready to go. And last, this is all from people on the internet. I don't know if any of these are real. And last one, if you're nauseous, press a spot about 3 finger widths down from your wrist. It'll help you, like, with motion sickness, too. So there you go. I've got that whole list in the show notes for today at johnandheidishow.com.

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0: We always like to wrap things up around here with good news, and I love this story. It says, I think I found my people. A group of guys take a lonely man with autism under their wing at a festival and give him the best weekend of his life. 24-year-old kid, he's not a kid, 24-year-old man with autism, right, went to his very first ever music festival, but he went alone. Instead of spending the weekend alone, some strangers took him under their wing, welcomed him into the group, and gave him a weekend he'll never forget.
1: Aww.
0: Adam James, an aspiring DJ, he's autistic and has ADHD. He's worked hard and saved all year to attend a festival. His family worried the five-day festival might be overwhelming.
1: Right.
0: He said, I've always put it off because I've never had anybody to go with, but he decided, I am going to go.
1: Good for him.
0: And when he got there, these guys noticed that he was there by himself. And they said, hey, you want to camp with us for the week? And he said, I couldn't live with myself letting him be on his own. So we took him in. And it turns out they all had so much fun together. Adam even broke his usual rule. He told the group about his autism, something he normally doesn't share with people. But around these guys, he said, I felt comfortable enough to just be myself. He said, now he's not alone. He's there with people who he considers friends. They had a really good time together. He said, I actually cried when I left. And this story has made ripples around the world because there's so many people that are in situations where they don't do things because they're afraid. Anxiety makes them afraid to do things.
1: Yeah, good for him.
0: He just did it. He went out and did it. So
1: that's amazing.
0: I love the story.
1: I've got a link to it. Think about all the things you miss out on because you don't just take that leap.
0: Well, I got a link to it in the show notes for today at johnandheidishow.com. Time to say goodbye, Heidi.
1: Goodbye, Heidi.
0: Goodbye, everybody. Have a great day. Thank you for listening to the John and Heidi.
2: H-Town wakes up with John and Heidi in the morning. When I wake up.

0: Good morning, Ohio. Out there right now, it's a bit of a mixed bag. Akron and Columbus are starting off sunny around 60 degrees, but up in Toledo, they're dealing with some light rain. For today, we're looking at highs near 79, but those sunny skies are going to give way to overcast conditions this afternoon. Lows tonight drop to around 60. Heading into Tuesday, expect a warmer, cloudy day with highs near 86 and lows around 66.
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1: Good morning, Ohio. Out there right now, it's a bit of a mixed bag. Akron and Columbus are starting off sunny around 60 degrees, but up in Toledo, they're dealing with some light rain. For today, we're looking at highs near 79, but those sunny skies are going to give way to overcast conditions this afternoon. Lows tonight drop to around 60. Heading into Tuesday, expect a warmer, cloudy day with highs near 86 and lows around 66.
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0: Good morning, folks. A sunny start for most of Ohio this morning. Akron and Columbus are both sitting at a nice 72 degrees. Up in Cleveland, it's a bit warmer at 75. But we've got some light drizzle hanging around Toledo, so heads up there. For the rest of your Monday, we're looking at highs around 81 and lows near 61 with plenty of sunshine all day. Heading into Tuesday, it turns overcast with highs near 85 and a low of 65.
1: 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What up, it's your boy Chris Montana.
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1: Good morning, folks. A sunny start for most of Ohio this morning. Akron and Columbus are both sitting at a nice 72 degrees. Up in Cleveland, it's a bit warmer at 75. But we've got some light drizzle hanging around Toledo, so heads up there. For the rest of your Monday, we're looking at highs around 81 and lows near 61 with plenty of sunshine all day. Heading into Tuesday, it turns overcast with highs near 85 and a low of 65.

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0: Instantly Hits weather.
1: Kicking things off in Asia, Tokyo's at 23 degrees Celsius with some patchy rain nearby, while Kuala Lumpur is a bit warmer at 25 degrees under a smoky haze. Over in Europe, Saxony is baking at a sunny 34 degrees Celsius. And across the Atlantic in the U.S., we've got similar warmth with Jersey City at 83 degrees Fahrenheit and Ohio at 79 degrees Fahrenheit, both under sunny skies.

0: Daily Hits weather.
1: Kicking things off over in Asia, Tokyo's at a cloudy 23 degrees Celsius, while Kuala Lumpur is seeing some mist at 25 degrees Celsius. Jumping over to Europe, it's a hot and sunny 34 degrees Celsius in Saxony. Meanwhile in the Americas, we've got similar sunny skies across the U.S., Jersey City's at 84 degrees Fahrenheit and Ohio sitting at 81 degrees Fahrenheit.

0: only hits weather.
1: Kicking things off over in Asia, Tokyo and Yamato are both sitting at a cool 23 degrees Celsius under cloudy skies. Meanwhile, Kuala Lumpur is dealing with a smoky haze at 25 degrees. Jumping over to Europe, Saxony's getting a hot 33 degrees Celsius, but with some patchy rain nearby. And across the Atlantic, Jersey City in the US is enjoying a sunny 29 degrees Fahrenheit. That's your quick global check.

Kicking things off in Asia, Tokyo and Kanagawa are both under cloud cover at 23 degrees Celsius. Meanwhile, Kuala Lumpur is dealing with a smoky haze at 25 degrees. Over in Europe, Saxony is baking in sunny, 32 degrees Celsius heat. And across the Atlantic, Jersey City is also catching some sun at a warm 86 degrees Fahrenheit.

0: Hits weather.
1: Starting over in Asia, it's a mild morning with Tokyo at 23 degrees Celsius and Yumoto at 24, both under overcast skies. Meanwhile, Kuala Lumpur is sitting at 24 degrees Celsius too, but dealing with a smoky haze. Crossing over to Europe, Saxony in Germany is heating up at 31 degrees Celsius with full sunshine. And finally, over in the US, Jersey City is enjoying a sunny afternoon at 84 degrees Fahrenheit.

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0: only hits weather.
1: Heading into Tuesday, we've got some changes on the way. Columbus and Cincinnati enjoyed the sunshine today, but tomorrow turns mostly overcast across Ohio. Expect highs around 82 and overnight lows dipping to 66. So, a bit cooler and cloudier statewide for your Tuesday. That's the latest.

0: Learn how thousands of smart homeowners are investing about a dollar to avoid expensive home repair bills. John, a former non-customer, said, "My air conditioner broke and I had to spend $1,900 to fix it." Jeff, a customer, wrote, "My air conditioner broke and I got a new one at no out-of-pocket cost." 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
1: Heading into Tuesday, we've got some changes on the way. Columbus and Cincinnati enjoyed the sunshine today, but tomorrow turns mostly overcast across Ohio. Expect highs around 82 and overnight lows dipping to 66. So, a bit cooler and cloudier statewide for your Tuesday. That's the latest.